0: 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BLS 29, we're going to have to get fuel. We're real critical, so we're going to get it local area, in the area of the 26s.
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0: 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Northside Drive, Echo Lowe's, Medic 7, 77F. 77F, 6464, Avenue of Wolfredo, Medic 9, 77F.
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0: 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Can you repeat that?
1: Yeah, I just want to let you know that we're on the pump.
0: BLS-29, I missed traffic, you're on the pump.

0: 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BLSY, can you log out the off-going crew so the night crew can log in, please?
1: 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Time to Quantico, time is 7 at 12, 77F. I copy. You're going to drop on this call in 6 district. Times are coming close. High Mesa, please.
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0: feeling hungry and was like, I just want to go to time. He said the LS 270, so I'm not. Border vehicle secondary, medic 1277F. 32, I am very sorry, but you're heading to the border. You're going to be closer.
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1: 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We didn't get to do it earlier.
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0: 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McDonald's East San Isidro Boulevard and Rail Court. Unit IFO. Cross Streets, Interstate 5 and V-Ramp, and Rail Court. 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
1: 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Trolley San Isidro. Cross streets, East Bayer Boulevard, and Interstate 5 MV ramp. 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
0: And 700 East San Isidro Boulevard. Colonel Fall, switch 7E.
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1: 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BLS2, PD is at scene for this call. The gunshot happened in Mexico. It wasn't in the U.S.
2: 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Thank you. 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
0: 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Engine 10 is going to remain at scene, try to identify the owner of the vehicle and ensure the fire is completely extinguished.
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2: Turn to BLS 2, attention to locate.
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0: 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Can you clarify where our patient is?
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0: Metro, engine 10, upon further investigation, it's been determined that my light balloon did get caught in high tension lines directly above this vehicle and dripped flaming material onto the vehicle. Fire is extinguished. But if you could advise SDG&E that on pole number P78526, there's a my light balloon still in contact with the high tension wires, and then we just send somebody out.
1: Engine 10, copy upon further investigation. My light balloon got caught directly above on the wires of the vehicle causing the fire. Advise SDG&E that pole number 78526, my light balloon is still in contact with the wires.
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2: 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We're going to be calling MS-73.

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0: 17. Mr. Barry, Garden Style Apartment Building, that's in Showing. I'll be out investigating.
1: 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I've seen another two-story Garden Style Apartment. 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
0: 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We're in the area attempting to locate. Do we have a better location?
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1: Negative, all information was from CHP. They advised they had a passerby. There's no answer on callback. Metro, nothing further.
0: Metro, engine 241 copies. We're going to keep searching the area, but we're going to clear AOR.
1: 241 Metro, standby just one. It looks like we are getting an additional call.
0: Mitch 241 copies. Looks like PD is in the area as well. We're going to touch base with them.
1: Metro.
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1: 21, go ahead.
0: You do a call back to PD. We're at scene. There is no PD on scene.
1: We just got off the line with PD. They advise the location is correct and the officers are at scene.
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0: 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Can you confirm?
1: 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We have no patient.
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0: 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We're just completing an apparatus changeout. Can you show us an apparatus 828?
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4: 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Traffic accident. 7 Hotel, 7 India. 4th Arena Boulevard and Ollie Street. 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

0: 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Interstate 5 southbound. SB 5 is on SBF. Cross streets, Palm Avenue, and Interstate 5 SB on ramp. 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
6: Metro engine 30 at scene of a 20 by 20 vegetation fire and medium to heavy fuels with a slow rate of spread. Searches are not threatened. This is going to be on the 5 southbound right before the Palm off ramp. Engine 30 will be attacking a fire, establishing 5 IC. Break, I mean to 39, when you get here, team. I just need your water and tools.
8: 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It's going to be a turnaround of 8 to hit it.
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7: Engine 30, Metro copy, that scene of a 20 by 20 veg fire, medium to heavy fuel, slow rate of spread. No structures are threatened. Southbound 5, north of Palm, attacking the fire, establishing 5 AC.
4: Into Sharp Memorial with fire on board.
9: Platoon Sharp with fire on board.
10: Engine 24. Traffic accident freeway. 7 Hotel, 7 India. Interstate 5 northbound. NB 5 at VDELA Valle. Cross streets. Interstate 5 and the off ramp, and Interstate 5 and the on ramp. Engine 24. 7 Hotel, 7 India.
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7: 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We're going to be out of service staffing until the time being. Medic is coming from another unit with a later EOS. DMT is aware and we'll put them available when they get in. Have a great night.
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1: 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First move, big from route.

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0: 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Engine 24 is investigating.
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4: 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Cross Street, C Street. Engine 14. 7 Juliet, 7 Kilo. Engine 12 and engine 19. Vegetation fire. 9 Golf, 9 Hotel, XSV Alpha Golf 3. State Route 94 westbound. WB 94 at 28 ST. Cross streets, State Route 94 WB off ramp, and State Route 94 WB on ramp. Engine 12 and engine 19. 9 Golf, 9 Hotel, XSV Alpha Golf 3.
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0: 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We're at the scene there with nothing showing. We're investigating. Break engine 19. 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
0: Yeah, we're at the end of 33rd Street, kind of loaded up on the 94. We don't have anything showing from our location. If you want, you guys want to go to 94, you just pass it. Do you see anything from your location there on the 94?
2: Hey, you're working, that's a negative.
0: Copy. If you guys just want to get off on the next exit stage, I'm going to talk to some of the residents around here so we can get a better location.
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2: Yeah, small 555. Vegetation fire. Outbound arrival. 14-2.
3: Yeah, seen with small 555. Veg fire. Outbound arrival. Engine 14 can handle.

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0: Disregard. We're responding. We just weren't able to go responding due to MDC malfunction, but we're responding now.
1: Copy. Okay, you're responding.

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0: Metro Billiton, we are clear from hospital. Is there anywhere you guys want to post?
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1: 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You have insecure. 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

0: 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By the Christian Council.
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2: 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Traffic accident freeway. State Route 94 eastbound. S-94 at College. Cross streets, College Avenue, and State Route 94 above ramp. 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
0: 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We see that we're dispatched to a level 3 call. We just want to see if there's any BLS in the area. Oh, Medic 9 copies that BLS 2 has been added to the call. We're calling him for a response.
2: Medic 2 copies, supposed to be, we're in route.
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2: Engine 20. Traffic accident. 7 Hotel, 7 India. West Mission Bay Drive and Interstate 8 eastbound. Engine 20. 7 Hotel, 7 India.
1: Medic 21, traffic accident, 7 Hotel, 7 India, West Mission Bay, and Interstate eastbound. Medic 21. 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
0: Engine 20, we've located the accident here. It's going to be on the southbound lane of West Mission Bay Drive across the bridge.
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1: Vila 7.
2: Engine 23. Illegal burn. 7 Juliet, 7 Kilo. Hazard Center Drive, and State Route 163 northbound. Engine 23. 7 Juliet, 7 Kilo.
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3: 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I've seen three vehicle traffic accident on the right-hand shoulder, blocking right lane, requesting PD for traffic control and possible tow.

0: 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This is going to be non-injury. Meg 21 will be unavailable shortly via NDC. Engine 20 will remain on scene until PD arrives for traffic.
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0: 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He is en route. They're southbound on Ingram currently.
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Ringing alarm high rise. 7 Juliet, 7 Kilo. 3501 Vista Lane. 3501 Vista LN. 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
0: Metro Medic 82, we're clearing off the pump right now. Are we able to cruise up to AMR North?
2: Truck 21. Traffic accident. 7 Hotel, 7 India. 1165 Garnet Avenue. Moonshine Beach. Cross Streets, Saw Street, and Everett Street. Truck 21. 7 Hotel, 7 India.
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0: Metro, this is Kevin, has my nine. Kenny has Matt 9 and Kenny has Matt 7 going available. Metro Mike 32. We've seen Mike 43s in quarters. Just want to confirm we're close for that call to board.
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1: 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We'll be investigating.
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3: 4 is locked and there's a dog barking there. I was wondering if you have an update or a better location with the station might be located.
4: Medic 29, the patient is reported to be at a payphone. We'll do a

0: Everybody's from Rank 29. So my 29, we'll just make contact with San Diego PD, and the station's actually going to be on the tracks on the south side of India Street, so that's a better location.
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0: 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It looks like it's in OD.
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Unit 304. Cross Streets. Pacific Highway and the on-ramp, and Witherby Street. Engine 8. 7 Echo. 7 Foxtrot.

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3: 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Engine 12, Traffic Accident, 7 Hotel, 7 India. 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Cross Streets, 42nd Street, and Torrin Street. 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
2: Meg 31, traffic accident, 7 Hotel, 7 India, Euclid Avenue and Geneva Avenue, Meg 31.

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0: 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This will now be on the freeway, westbound 94 at Euclid. Engine 12, Medic 31, your call is now on the freeway, westbound 94.
1: Engine 26, traffic accident freeway, 7 Hotel, 7 India, State Route 94 westbound, WB 94 at Euclid Ave. Cross streets, Euclid Avenue, and State Route 94 WB on ramp. Engine 26. 7 Hotel, 7 India.

0: change as well. This updated location is going to be eastbound Euclid off-ramp for the 94. So at the Euclid off-ramp off the eastbound 94.
1: 8 to 12 Metro copies Euclid Avenue off-ramp off of the eastbound 94. We will update the address. 8.
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Engine 26, Medic 85, up at his location. It's going to be the Euclid Avenue off ramp off of the eastbound 94. Medic 26, Engine 26, Medic 85, up at his location. Euclid Avenue off ramp off of the eastbound 94.

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0: Yeah. 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
1: 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We're wrapping around. 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
0: 36 is doing circles over here at pedestrian. 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
1: Yeah, I saw them seeming lost on a heavy command. 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
0: No, that's a negative. 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They did another circle. 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
1: I'll copy that. If you can show them the way, that'd be great.

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1: Hi.
2: And we're at the location for the traffic accident that's in the, on the NDC. There's no traffic accident here. We did see a PD officer continuing north on Dale Swillip Boulevard. Do you have any updates?
1: No, I'll give him a call.

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1: Just, we just met up with San Diego PD and they're going to go ahead and cancel us. They believe there is no traffic accident, so we're going to go ahead and go available.
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0: 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Trolley Barrio Logan. Cross streets, Chicano Park Boulevard, and State Route 75 southbound. Engine 7. 7 Echo, 7 Foxtrot.
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0: 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Engine 5. 7 Hotel, 7 India.
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0: 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And you're 17 engineer? 7K?
1: Go ahead. Engineer, go ahead.
0: Yeah, I'm at the panel.
1: Copy, you're at the panel. Is there anything on there? 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
3: 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Confirming this is not a stand back hold with PD units assigned.
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0: 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Do you copy?
1: Agent 17, I copy now. I'm coming out of the garage.
0: Coming out of the garage, what did the panel say, and what's the status of the alarm? We don't have anything, no audible alarm up top here.
1: Okay, the panel down below just say the system's normal, there's no alarms.
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1: 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Medic 9. Metro Medic 9 says that PD is requested to respond. Is this going to be a stand back or a clear to go to scene? Medic 21, you're cleared in. 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

0: 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If you guys cancel, we have a patient around here. I'm going to give an update.
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1: 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Engine 27. Traffic accident. 7 Hotel, 7 India. 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Engine 27. 7 Hotel, 7 India.

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Cross Streets, Florence Street, and Logan Avenue. 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

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You have BLS 5 responding. Metro BLS 5 responding away from that.

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1: 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My apologies, I thought there was traffic for medic 35 district.

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0: 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Residents have evacuated. 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Nothing showing.
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0: 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Engine 9. Traffic accident. 7 Hotel, 7 India. Ivanhoe East Avenue and Torrey Pines Road. 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
0: 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We're still at Central Hub. 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

0: 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And we're clear hostile. 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

where they're expressing their opinion on some of the effects on up medically. 720 East, 770 Boulevard, Crossville, Florida. 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
0: ne? Just want to confirm this is a level 3 for a 1-year-old with a free fever that is not breathing. Oh, not breaking, pardon me, whoops.
1: That's 3-9, that's an affirmative. 1-year-old fever, not breaking.

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0: we copy our post move. We are approximately at HQ right now. We're going to head down there as soon as we can.
1: 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Who's locking in?

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0: 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Restart, refuel, EOS 0600.
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2: Engine 19. Smoke check. 7 Juliet, 7 Kilo. Interstate 15 southbound. SB 15 at Ocean View Boulevard. Cross streets, Ocean View Boulevard, and Interstate 15 is beyond ramp. Engine 19. 7 Juliet, 7 Kilo.
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Interstate 5 northbound. NB5 domain SBST. Cross streets, Interstate 5 MB on ramp, and Interstate 5 MB off ramp. Engine 30. 7 Juliet, 7 Kilo.

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3: Westbound Grayson at 23 feet, off project shelter. 5224 through the boulevard, VLS 10, 77F.

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0: True. He was 29 on the pump.
1: Yeah, Metcalf's on the pump. What's current location?
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these past 3 kings from La Jolla. 2 to 3. Out of the south class. 12-second interval. A fair form. Dive is good viz, 10 to 15, light surge.

Good morning, all stations. 0700 hours. Transfers are not complete. All crews are reminded to remain in station until transfers are complete. Good morning, all stations. 0700 hours. Transfers are not complete. All crews are reminded to remain in station until transfers are complete.

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0: Hey, Metro Bureau 29, it shows the same corridors, but we're still on Olympic Parkway in our AOS once again, so just wanted to update you guys.
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0: Yes, that's part 15, please.

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0: It's up to you guys getting on scene right now. We're going to be bringing the patient out to you if you want to stand by. Please, it's your turn.
1: 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We just arrived.

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0: Parkway, 77F, westbound 52 east of Santo Road, 939, 77F.
1: Morning, Metro, paramedic 26. 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

0: 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And Sandy Engine 5 will be still available shortly. 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
3: 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Forty-one Sam on D1. Would you be able to handle the JG Ops call?
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4: Copy.
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1: 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I'm the start medics here right now. 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

0: 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My company called Santa Clara. 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And was it handed out to SCP?
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2: 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VLS 71 is full crew and ready to log in.
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1: 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Metro medicating. Back 80. Are we clear for login? 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

0: 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Medic 39 from Engine 28. We're scanning TD's traffic. Sounds like they're going to be on the overpass is where our patient's going to be at. We're going to flip around.
1: 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We're on scene with the patient here in the back of the pulling down.

0: 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Engine 13. 7 Juliet, 7 Kilo.
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Engine 32. 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

0: 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Interstate 805 northbound. NB 805, Sir Murray Ridge RD. Cross Streets, Interstate 805 and the on-ramp, and Fires Road. Truck 45. 7 Echo, 7 Foxtrot.
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0: 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PD's been responding. They're almost at scene.
1: San Diego City Guards from 20 Pine State Guards. Is there an incident happening on State Park's property?
2: 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There's a medic laid on Black's Beach, just north of Citizens Trail. But we are not requesting any additional units.
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5: 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Traffic accident. 7 Hotel, 7 India. 1589 Honeysuckle Lane. 1589 Honeysuckle LN. 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
0: Roger.
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0: Page 51 from Medic 51. It's going to be a non-injury on this side. Just a minor force damage. I'm not sure if you guys want to continue for that, but it's going to be a non-injury.
1: Non-injury. What was the ref?
0: So there's some minor damage to the force, not much. I'm not sure if you guys want to continue for that, but otherwise, a non-injury.
2: Copy. We're half a block out.
0: Got it. We're going to be unavailable.

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0: 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Red Barstow.
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0: 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We're still red bar, but I think we're still on the call. East West is available.
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0: Metromedic 35, copy post, move over and route. I just want to confirm, 26 is?
1: That's firm. By the time you get there, 26 will be on a call. We're at low levels.
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0: 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Are you just confirming this call was upgraded?
1: DLF 31, that is affirmative. You are continuing your response. You are significantly closer.

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0: Yellowtail signs of Yellowtail Grade. Medic 1 at scene. 6125 Federal Boulevard, cross of 60th Street, BLS 71, so Visa now.
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0: 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And we're attempting to re-log in. Can you please give us permission?
1: Are you clear of your call?
0: You're listening, yes. Affirmative. We're clear from our call.
1: That's your copy. Just to confirm, what is your apparatus number, please?
0: Apparatus number 866.
1: Sure, copy. You're going to attempt to plug in.

0: 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We're currently not tracking. It shows that we're in La Jolla. Just want advice.
1: Yeah. Vista. Just let us know when you get to district.
0: VLS 29, copy. Are we clear to the returner?
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2: 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Cross streets, Interstate 805SB off ramp, and Interstate 805SB on ramp. Engine 36. 7 Juliet, 7 Kilo.

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2: 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Engine 3, ringing alarm, 7 Juliet, 7 Kilo. 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

0: 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Engine 19, PD Medical Assist, 6 Charlie, 6 Delta. 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

0: 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We have not received any pages yet this morning.
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2: 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There's a flag.
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1: Engine 32 responding with me to Engine 238 and Heartland Battalion 3, traffic accident freeway, 1 India, 1 Juliet, northbound 125 at Hamisher Road on the off ramp. Engine 32, 1 India, 1 Juliet. Engine 20.
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2: 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We have a report of somebody having a seizure. We're en route to investigate. Are we clear to log in? 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
0: 45.
2: Metro truck 45. We've been at scene. 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
4: We copy your page. Sorry, we were inside. We're not getting any reception. I believe we're still not tracking. We tried to get the NDC a few times, and then we got the call. We're currently on scene.
0: I copy BLS 29 at scene, thank you. Rig truck 45, nothing further at this time.
5: So NDC is showing a slightly different area. Medic 7 from Engine 2 is going to be in the turnaround at Seaport Village. Copy, so confirming you're not off of Harbor, you're off of Kettner down that roundabout?
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1: Go ahead.
0: I'm into Seaport Village, that big two-story restaurant, Malibu Farm. As soon as you pass that, the crosswalk there, just go ahead and park to the right, and we'll be to the right-hand side of you.
1: Engines, medic 7, copy.

0: 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You said park near Malibu Farms and then walk up to the right, correct? Yeah, as soon as you pass Malibu Farm on the turnaround, just go ahead and park to the right there on the red curve, and we'll be to the right by the water. We're going to go down like another 100 feet, and then we'll park it in.
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1: we're on Travis Building Management. It's going to be a false alarm. Somebody pulled a pull station. We're going to help them reset. Be at same approximate climate.
0: Copy, I'm seeing with the property management. This will be a false alarm. Somebody pulled a pull station. We'll help reset the alarm. 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
2: 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Just have to go straight and we did.

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0: Then we just drove past the traffic accident on the 5 North, right after the 163 split. About 3 vehicles, number 1 and 2 lanes.
1: Engine 7 Metro copies 3 vehicle traffic collision northbound 5 north of the 163. We got the response started here.

201, truck 11, responding to medic 1, traffic accident freeway 7, hotel 7, India, northbound 5, north of the 163, traffic accident freeway 2, engine 201, truck 11, 7, hotel 7, India. 28, oven fire, 7 Juliet, 7 Kilo, 7150, Maley Street, cross of Marston Avenue, engine 28, truck 28, 7 Juliet, 7 Kilo.

0: Since 52, just be advised, there's a RP in Unit 26 advising of a ringing alarm.
1: That's your medic one.
0: One.
1: That's your medic one. We're not in that scene yet. But you're going to be 5 northbound north of the 94 before the 163. We have multiple vehicles in the, looks like number 1, 2, and 3 lane. We're flipping around an Imperial to make access.
0: Medic 1 Metro copy is not at scene. Northbound 5, north of the 94 before the 163. This will be multiple vehicles in the 1, 2, and 3 lane, and you'll be turning around at Imperial. Truck 11, engine 201, do you copy direct?
2: 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We're going to get on at Imperial as well.
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0: Units responding to the northbound 5 north of the 94. There is reports of someone trapped.
1: Metro, truck 11. Is at scene, 4 vehicle traffic action, and we're going to be investigating. Continue engine 201.
0: 11 copy at scene of a 4 vehicle traffic accident. We'll continue to investigate. Continue engine 201.
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2: Truck 11.
0: Truck 11, update on conditions. There is no active vehicle rescue here. Initial reports are going to be confirmed non-injury. I'm going to hold Medic 1 while we do a little bit more investigating. I've canceled his 201.
2: Truck 11, copy. No active vehicle rescue. Confirmed lost injury. We'll hold Medic 1 to investigate and release him to 201.
0: And Metro from Truck 11, update for CHD, updated location, the 5 northbound at the 163 split. This will be blocking the number 1, 2, and 3 lanes. It appears we'll need an additional standard tow for a total of 3.
2: Copy, current location source about 5 at the 163 split. Vehicles are blocking the number 1, 2, and 3 lanes, requesting additional standard tow for total 3 standby.

0: 11, CHP has the request to admit their officers en route. They're just on the southbound lane. They'll be there shortly.
1: 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You can place a CHP at scene.
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0: I'm not 34, negative, not in the area, the only one was PLS-71. Closest one would be either from downtown or Station 18.
1: I'm 34. Thank you. We can restock. We can go to the central hub after we clear.
0: Copy. Are you going to be out of service or in service?
1: Good.
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0: Metro for 27. Amen. There's debris in the roadway. Number 4 lane, northbound 15 at Kearney Villa. On the number 4 lane.
1: Metro copies northbound 15 at Kearney Villa Road and number 4 lane debris.

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Truck 45, 7 Echo 7 Foxtrot.

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2: Engine 12, truck 12, vegetation fire, 8 golf, 8 hotel. Eastbound 94 at Kelton Road. Engine 12, truck 12, vegetation fire, 8 golf. Echo 87, Echo 7, Foxtrot, 11878 Avenue of Industry, Cross Street Innovation Drive, Engine 42, 7, Echo 7, Foxtrot. I'll get you a beach traffic accident, 1100 block of Hollister Street, Cross Street, Coronado Avenue, 7 Hotel, 7 India, Engine 30.

0: Truck 12, cancel your response. 19, vegetation, fire, 8 golf, 8 hotel, eastbound 94 at Kelton Road. Engine 19, vegetation, fire, 8 golf, 8 hotel. Cancel. 6.
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1: 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Engine 26 passed the vegetation fire at 94 in Kelton. You're looking at about a 50 by 50 in moderate brush and a moderate spread. You may want to upgrade this to first alarm.
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0: 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Vegetation fire first alarm, 8 Golf, 8 Hotel, eastbound 94 at Kelton Road, engine 12, engine 19, engine 11, engine 14, rush 12, rush 14, V6, V1, and copter 3. Veg fire, 8 Golf, 8 Hotel. Engine 9, raining alarm, 7 Juliet, 7 Kilo, 7817, Ivanhoe Avenue, across the Silverado Street.
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3: 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Vegetation fire. 8 Golf, 8 Hotel, XSD Alpha Golf 3. State Route 94 eastbound. F-94 at Kelton RD. Cross streets, Kelton Road, and State Route 94 at on-ramp. Battalion 2. 8 Golf, 8 Hotel, XSD Alpha Golf 3. 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
3: 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Vegetation Fire. 8 Golf, 8 Hotel, XSD Alpha Golf 3. State Route 94 eastbound. F-94 at Kelton RD. Cross Streets, Kelton Road, and State Route 94 at on-ramp. Water Tender 28. 8 Golf, 8 Hotel, XSD Alpha Golf 3.

0: Medic 22, Metro, your call has been changed to a traffic accident. 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

0: Engine 8. Traffic accident. 7 Hotel, 7 India. Interstate 8 westbound. WBADO West Mission Bay Drive. Cross streets, Interstate 8 WB on ramp, and Interstate 8 WB off ramp. Engine 8. 7 Hotel, 7 India. Engine 3. Traffic accident freeway. 7 Hotel, 7 India. Interstate 8 westbound. WBADO West Mission Bay Drive. Cross streets, Interstate 8 WB on ramp, and Interstate 8 WB off ramp. Engine 3. 7 Hotel, 7 India.
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1: 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If you can take that over from Engine 19 and provide an update when you get to the top of the hill.
0: Division Mike, update on conditions. You've got quite a lot of green between the bottom of the canyon and Division Mike. We got Engine 19 staged for structured events.
1: And it looks like they are on tilt in place. 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
0: Yeah, copy. I'll take that other engine when you get a second.
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0: 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Division Mike on tap, you coming through?
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8: 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Off the ground, respond.
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10: 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We're up here at the intersection of the off ramp to 94 and Kelton. 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
1: Actually, go ahead.
0: I'm going to go right down to the Zulu flank. I'm walking along a drainage here. Looks like we have a natural barrier with a good drainage. The fire is just pushing eastbound towards Kelton. We're waiting to extend our hose line before we can, until we get some more water in our hose lay over here.
1: Zulu, I see. Copy that. We're preparing an additional resource request. What do you need for your division?
0: 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I could use one additional engine company when they arrive.
1: 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And your 11 division, my contact.
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1: Coming south, or correction, northbound on Kelton here.
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1: 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Ringing alarm. 7 Juliet, 7 Kilo. 2348 Darlington Way. 2348 Darlington Way. Cross streets, Oham Way and Farm Way. Engine 32. 7 Juliet, 7 Kilo.
0: It's kind of hard to tell from my location how far it's pushing east, but my best guess is going to be 2 acres at this point. Pushing eastbound along the drainage towards Kelton. Okay, copy that. And be advised that Battalion 57 is assuming operations. Right, Division Alpha from IC on command.
2: 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I see, go for Division Alpha.
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0: Copy that. And can you work on tying in with Division Mike and identify Division Break, Division Brown Dude?
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3: IC, go for your Division Mike on command.
0: Division Mike, we're going to assign Division, our correction, we're going to assign operations to Battalion 57, so you'll be coordinating with the press. And also, do you have any requests for your division? We're looking at, do we need more Type 1s or Type 3s for your location?
3: My copy establishing operations. 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Update for our division, Mike. We've got a line on the ground towards the eastern flank of the fire running along Kelton. Looks like the progression along the north, correction, southeast section of the head of the fire is slowed.
4: From Water Center 28.
3: And continuing from Division Mike, we do have quite a distance from Kelton to the head of the fire that's running the drainage. I concur with Division Zulu's assessment. I'll take, like I said, at least one Type 1 or Type 3 available.
0: Copy that.

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1: 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Division break between Alpha and Mike is going to be currently at Engine 19's location, south side of Kelton right there. And they will take Division Mike from their location to Zircon.
2: Division break is at Engine 19.
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4: 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Castle's Copter 11, there has been a stop on the forward rate of spread, additionally requesting two Type 3 engines, standby for units.
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1: 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I'm right behind Engine 12 and Brush 14. 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
5: 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State Route 94 eastbound. F-94 at Kelton RD. Cross streets, Kelton Road, and State Route 94 at on-ramp. 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

0: Engine 17 and engine 18. Vehicle fire freeway. 7 Juliet, 7 Kilo. Interstate 805 northbound. NB 805 at El Cajon Boulevard. Cross streets, El Cajon Boulevard and Mead Avenue. Engine 17 and engine 18. 7 Juliet, 7 Kilo.
1: And we're pretty tied up top. Might be able to get some water on it from up above.

0: Metro approach 29, 7 Alpha. You can show approach 29. Yeah, from your vantage point, the fire west of the main header, you're talking the one that's right in line with where I'm at right now.
1: I'm standing directly between Alpha and Mike and Engine 19. We have an open flame, a little spot fire. It's going straight up right now. The wind's not hitting it, but we can't really get water on it from where Engine 19 is.
0: 11 here, we can utilize them.
1: Copy that.
2: Responding red bar.

0: 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Division Mike, permission 19 to drop health. We still have some flame though. So we'll just get engine 11 down here when possible.
1: Yeah, I copy. They're right behind your apparatus. We can utilize their personnel.

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3: Operations for Brush 10.
0: Brush 10 operations, give me a plan to division Mike upon your arrival. You're working for

0: Division Mike, go ahead.
1: Division Mike, operations. Fire sales can be assigned to you upon their arrival.
0: I copy. Rush 10, Division Mike, 8 Hotel.
2: Here.
0: Mike, Rush 10, go. Yeah, Rush 10, make your access onto Kelton south of 94. And just be advised that on off ramp from 94 to Kelton is extremely blocked, so we have to take an alternate route.
3: Medic 2 Metro copies. I'll place you on a walk-up medical aid at the SDSU bus stop.
0: Division Mike from Rush 10 confirming we're going to take access Kelton south of 94. Yeah, that's affirmed. Are you coming eastbound 94? Yeah, we're going to be coming westbound from College.
3: Medic 2, show you on the response. You can switch over to a
0: copy. The off-ramp from 94 to Kelton is extremely blocked, so try to make an alternate route if you can. I got it.
4: Or respond to a medical aid, 13535, which to 77F.
0: Rush 14, engineer, Rush 14 on task.
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1: Engine 11, do you guys make access to that spot fire? What's your progress?
4: Fire's knocked down. There's a crew in the canyon working on it. We're hitting a spot fire on the upslope to Kelton Road. Got that knocked down, and there's a crew on a progressive line down at the bottom off of Division Alpha who's working that area over.

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1: Okay, I copy. Elkhorn Boulevard. 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
2: Engine 18, we will advise CHP to occupants walking off of the freeway to Elkhorn Boulevard, leaving their vehicle for tow.
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1: 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Interstate 5 northbound. NB 5 no Del Mar Heights RD. Cross streets, Interstate 5 and the on-ramp, and Interstate 5 and the off-ramp. Engine 24. 7 Echo, 7 Foxtrot.
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3: 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Thank you. And Waters. I got four heads down here. What are the firefighters, your Jeff? 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

0: verse 12, Ezra 14 through the whole book. Attack. Go for verse 12.
1: Yes, I'll check.
2: But there's another little smoker kind of mid-slope. I don't know if you can see it. Are you guys making your way towards that, or do you want us to address that with the whole time we have down here?
0: Even with them on that slope above the drainage. As you said, you found that traffic. Is it below us or above us?
2: Okay, I see where he's at. It's going to be just to the west of you. We're going to try to address you with the hose line we have down here.
0: Are you saying, okay, like more towards where engine 14 is?
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0: 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And consider getting a falling unit.
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3: 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We're working on bringing us down now.

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1: 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The water tender ready to go to the left. 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

0: Let's go on to it now. Traffic for this one. Brookfield Division Alpha, I don't know if you copied and told engineer to traffic. They're running low on water. The water tender just went to go top off. So you have limited water supply.
1: We copy, thanks. We will finish with that last fire. We shouldn't need much more water.
0: Zulu copies.

0: Division Alpha, operations. Operations Division Alpha. Alpha operations, how are things looking? These are looking good on our side. We're going to swap ours out. We're waiting on a bus unit to come cut out those swap fires, and then we're going to tie in with Zulu with a scratch line and a cut line. 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
1: Engine 21. 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Engine 21. 7 Hotel, 7 India.
2: Four three, do you want us to head back towards Mission Bay?
0: Four three, that's negative. Continue southwest.
2: Probably not.
0: Appreciate you. Thank you.
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0: Medic 11?
3: Hey, sorry we missed your traffic. We were working on that red bar MDC issue with MS-73. We're green bar now. Just working out some dark restock. We'll be en route immediately.
0: And then Metro Rebbe.

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1: 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Along East Mission Bay Drive in front of the San Diego Mission Bay Resort, PD's at scene for a traffic accident. 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
1: Ninety-four, RC, we're trying to contact you with a duty mechanic. 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
1: 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Engine 93 7 Juliet 7 Kilo.
2: 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He will be responding for brush 10.
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Division Alpha, Brush 10. Spotfire up here at the top. I got Rush 12 on the Alpha flank that can use some help when you guys come available.

0: 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We're still buttoning off this spot here. Maybe another 10, 15 minutes. Hold by.
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0: is Alpha Copy. 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I need you to shut down the lines momentarily. 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

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Medical. 7 Echo, 7 Foxtrot. 4141 Pacific Highway. Veterans Village of San Diego 4141. Cross Streets, Pacific Highway and the on-ramp, and Witherby Street. 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

0: Division Alpha, Rush 12. Rush 12, Division Alpha. On the south side of the drainage, auto overhauled. We've cut a line around them. We're heading back out, and we'll start cutting line on Division Alpha. Rush 12, I copy.
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2: 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Do you need a first responder?
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Medical. 5700 to 5838, Cold Mountain Boulevard. 5700 Cold Mountain VL. Unit G173. Cross Streets, Lake Parkway, and Tainola Lane. 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
0: We just cleared Division Mike. Where you like us?
1: Brush in Division Alpha. Once you come down by Engine 12, and we're going to mop up from the roadside down into the black.

0: 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Traffic accident. 7 Hotel, 7 India. El Cajon Boulevard and Kansas Street. 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Unit IFO. 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
1: 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I have a couple of rigs here that I can use. Zulu copies.
2: 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Just an update, we've released Battalion 57 and disbanded ops. Any traffic can come straight to IC.
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0: 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It's going to be north of Kansas. Copy, we're coming around the block. Special Engine 18 is seeing two vehicles on Kansas investigating.
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6: 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About 10 minutes out, coming from 805 and 94. What's my best access? In S2, we do have units on the Kelton off-ramp, but you should be able to proceed safely through there. And Medic 26 is up in the intersection of that off-ramp and Kelton. 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
1: Alpha, go for IC. 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
2: Division Alpha on TAC. 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
2: 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Division Alpha in Zulu from 1512 Engineers. We have a half a tank left. And then we'll water up here until water 10 to 28 gets back. All guys, we need to shut down the line.
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3: 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Top 10. Traffic accident. 7 Hotel, 7 India. 5900 to 5999, Montezuma Road. Cross streets, Campanile Drive, and College Avenue. Truck 10. 7 Hotel, 7 India.

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0: I do that affirmative. They're doing some mop up on the hill. Do you need them reassigned for doing customers?
1: Alpha, I see copies are committed in your division. We do just have some residual smoke from Mike where they were working before. So just give them a heads up that they'll need to circle back and walk that line before we cut them loose. And if we see anything other than the occasional smoke, we'll recontact.
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0: I see from Division Zulu, the followers have taken down the two trees. Do you have any other need for them?
1: Zulu, I see confirming Squad 61 took down the two trees that were previously identified.
0: Those trees have been falling. Unless you have other needs for them, I'm going to release them.
1: Zulu from IC, you're the only division that had the request for fallers, so if you're done with them, yeah, we can release them. From our vantage point, we do see some smoke. It looks like it's coming from the eucalyptus trees closer to the off-ramp, but can't tell from here if that's coming from that canopy or if it's residual smoke.
0: Copy. I see what you're talking about. We'll address it.

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1: Alpha, go ahead.
0: I see Division Alpha. 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I'm going to have Rush 10 redirect back up to their spot on Division Mike and go assess those smokers.
1: I'm tying in with him now.

0: 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Metro check 10.
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2: 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Metro 2327 is at scene of an elementary school. We have nothing showing. We do have an audible alarm. We're investigating.
4: 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We'll advise. You can show us on scene starting 1440.
1: 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Thank you.
5: 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Audible alarm investigating.

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1: Copy the post. We're just gonna grab some fuel and then head over so we can stay in service.
0: But there's locks. Can you get my vehicle?

0: Stilus 4 Metro, I show the patient inside of the residence. Is there an answer at the door?
1: Stilus 4, can you repeat? Sorry.
0: Stilus 4, I show the patient inside of that address. 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
4: 34 responding with a field delay.

0: Dispatch to 42 or 43 San for a medical aid near De Anza. PD's at scene at 3200 North Mission Bay Drive with a 30-year-old male. Allergic reaction, breathing normally, and completely alert. Medic 34 is responding, but delayed. Looks like it's near the parking lot at the end of.
1: Mm-hmm. 42 Sam responding from PS Island.
0: 42 Sam responding.

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1: Okay, copy that. 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

0: Squad 57. Traffic accident. 7 Hotel, 7 India. 16,222 to 16,249, Old Milky Way. Cross streets, San Pasqua Road, and San Pasqua Valley Road. Squad 57. 7 Hotel, 7 India.
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0: 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Among teams, a 35-year-old male. He's conscious of breathing. Some by the mild allergic reaction. We have medic. 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
1: Go ahead. We've really wet down the heel, and we're good to shut down Division Zulu. 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

0: measures lot 57 is going to be at the scene. This is going to be the 16,000 block Highway 78. Got one vehicle. Appears to be non-injury, but he is blocking the east and westbound lane. We're going to try to move the vehicle. I'm going to hold on to engine 134, continue to medics for now.
1: Metro copies. Squad 57 is at scene. One vehicle appears to be non-injury. Blocking the east and westbound lanes. We'll be removing 18 two-way lanes. Continue the medics.

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2: 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Hey, I'm headed westbound just to turn around. 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
1: Five seven seven hotel. Measure squad 577 hotel.
0: Seven.
1: Yeah, I released medic 33 at scene about 5 minutes ago. Engine 134 as well. We're just clearing the scene. If SDPD is attached, you can cancel them.
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1: Guard the request to cancel PD. Multiple parties at scene. There's going to be 3 vehicles on Isabel Creek, and they're going to need a law enforcement presence to work that out. So if you can continue, please.
0: Roger. You have engine 11 and...
3: PPD, PP1, Sam, on lifeguard there.
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0: 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Traffic accident. 7 Hotel, 7 India. Cottonwood Road and Blanche Street. Behind 711. Truck 29. 7 Hotel, 7 India.
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0: 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You guys have the suction up there already?
1: We do. We have the suction. We'll need the Lucas. And we are in apartment 5-9.
0: I have the Lucas. We'll be right there.
2: 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Cross Streets, Oriole Lane, and Hooper Drive. 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
1: Engine 34 is requesting training delay hose lays, approximately half an hour.
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1: 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We got it.
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Ringing alarm high rise. 7 Juliet, 7 Kilo. 4041 Harney Street. 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